0: mostly clear and near 60. Tuesday stays sunny with upper 80s and a slight chance of precipitation. Then Tuesday night brings mostly cloudy skies and a chance. Currently, it's cloudy and 66 degrees with a north-northeast wind at 6 miles an hour.
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2: It's Intelligence for Your Life, the John Tesh radio program, and it's official. Breakups really do hurt. A study from UCLA finding that the psychological hurt of a breakup is just as real as a physical injury. Two areas of the brain become activated when a person is dealing with social pain, like being dumped. And those are the same two areas that respond to physical pain, too, by the way. The researchers believe that the pain of being rejected may have evolved as a motivating force that led humans to seek out other social interaction, which was crucial for the survival of the species.

0: More of the 411 so your life never becomes a 911 just ahead.
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0: All right, Gib, here we go. People who don't exercise on a regular basis and then have episodes of intense exercise are more likely to experience a heart attack or die suddenly than those who are active on a regular basis. So if you're starting an exercise regime, ease into it and build endurance. We have a lot of smart people who listen to this show, but sometimes we have people who go nuts and do this. It's like, well, yeah. I haven't exercised for 2 weeks because I've been drinking beer. So why don't I just get in the gym for 2 hours, and that's what happens.
1: It's absolutely what happens. And basically what has happened is
0: By the way, that has no relationship to me.
1: I do this too.
0: Okay.
1: But look, especially the older we get, the less we exercise, we know that our blood vessels, our cardiovascular health deteriorates quickly. And if you think you can exercise at the same level that you were exercising even a month ago before you stopped exercising, you are going to run into this problem. You're going to, best case scenario is you like tear a hamstring. Worst case scenario is you have a heart attack.
0: Yeah.
1: Because your cardiovascular system is not adapted to that level of exercise. The best thing to do, and we say this all the time on the air, we say this all the time on our coaching calls, is to do the exercise that you will do with consistency. So build up to it. Try not to go nuts in one exercise. Do a 10-minute walk and build to a 6-mile run. Don't just go, you know, I haven't moved in a year. Yeah. I'm going to go out and go on a 6-mile run. You'll die.
0: I have a friend who's going to hear this and go, that's it. I'm not exercising.
1: Yeah, that's not the excuse you're looking for.
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4: Fresh Lake Air. WYLF weather. Tonight stays partly cloudy and around 55 degrees with light northerly winds. Monday turns sunny and warmer, reaching the lower 80s with light southeasterly winds. Monday night stays mostly clear and near 60. Tuesday stays sunny with upper 80s and a slight chance of precipitation. Then Tuesday night brings mostly cloudy skies and a chance. Currently, it's cloudy and 66 degrees with a north-northeast wind at 5 miles an hour.
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services. This is crazy. And they're getting away from politics because there are so many people of all persuasions who now own guns. People are holding weddings and baby showers at gun clubs. There are shooting leagues just like bowling leagues. They have cigar lounges and even steam rooms. And even if you don't have a gun or want a gun, there's something there for everyone.

0: Thanks to daylight saving time, people have an extra hour of daylight in the evening. And we now know the later sunsets provide all kinds of advantages. For example, did you know it means fewer car crashes? Researchers at Rutgers estimate that keeping daylight saving year-round would reduce passenger fatalities by 3% and pedestrian fatalities by a whopping 13%. Because a disproportionate number of fatal injuries occur at dusk and after dark. But moving sunset later means it's still light out when people are driving home from work. An extra hour of daylight also fights crime, by the way. According to research at MIT, the shift to daylight saving time decreases robberies by nearly 10%. Because, of course, most thieves like to operate under the cover of darkness. We also tend to watch less TV. According to Daily Variety, during daylight saving time, the ratings for every TV show drop. Because we're more likely to be outside in the evening enjoying real life.
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1: ABC News, I'm Wayne Cabot. Israel will do what he tells them, suggests President Trump to the Financial Times. He's telling Israel not to retaliate after Iran fired 10 missiles into Israel, the most blatant violation yet of a supposed ceasefire. Israel weighing its response after intercepting those Iranian missiles. Representative Mike McCall, Republican on ABC's This Week.
2: I think that honestly, that the Iranians are dragging this out. They want to drag this out closer to the midterm elections. I don't think they're negotiating in good faith.
1: President Trump's decision to attend the NBA Final Game 3 tomorrow night has the Secret Service joining the NYPD in securing Madison Square Garden, which decided not to allow a watch party outside. A reporter asking Mayor Zoran Mamdani, what, no watch party?
3: It's never a question of if there will be watch parties, but where there will be watch parties.
1: The mayor will be there to cheer on the Knicks, though, at a very different location than the president, he says. This is ABC News. The president still wants his compensation fund that he can control to dole out awards as he sees fit. ABC's White House correspondent, Selena Wang.
4: Trump's still pushing his $1.8 billion so-called anti-weaponization fund to compensate those who claim they were wrongly targeted by the Justice Department during the Biden administration. That's despite the acting attorney general announcing they're scrapping the fund after rare revolt from Senate Republicans.
5: I think the weaponization fund is a great idea.
6: They've been going into the bill.
7: Would you be okay with them receiving taxpayer dollars?
5: The people were destroyed by dirty cops and by weaponization. Many of those people should be compensated.
1: Maine Senate hopeful Graham Plattner held a town hall tonight to face Democratic voters 2 days before the primary. He was a shoo-in until a week of scandals and allegations of mistreatment of women, which he says are not true. I'm Wayne Cabot, ABC News.
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0: Fresh Lake Air, WYLF Weather. Tonight stays partly cloudy and around 55 degrees with light northerly winds. Monday turns sunny and warmer, reaching the lower 80s with light southeasterly winds. Monday night stays mostly clear and near 60. Tuesday stays sunny with upper 80s and a slight chance of precipitation. Then Tuesday night brings mostly cloudy skies and a chance. Currently, it's mostly cloudy and 63 degrees. With a north-northeast wind at 5 miles an hour.
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0: Here's the latest research from Johns Hopkins University. There's an aroma compound called farnesol that triggers the release of the happy chemical dopamine. So how do you get a dope? What do we have to snort to get to get this farcinol?
1: Don't ask it like that.
0: You sniff a tomato.
1: Huh?
0: I mean,
1: you don't sniff tomatoes?
0: I've never sniffed a tomato. Maybe that's why I'm having a hard time.
1: Yeah, by all means, you should start sniffing tomatoes. Look, I'll say this. I've never been unhappy when I'm eating, a penne marinara or a slice of pizza with tomato sauce on it. So there's got to be something to it. It always makes me happier.
0: Researchers say it works as well as Prozac, sniffing tomatoes.
1: I'm just going to go hang out in the produce section.
0: Yeah.
1: I'm not buying any tomatoes.
0: Hello, Whole Foods.
1: I'm just here to sniff.
0: I'm on my way.
1: Sir, what are you doing here? I'm just browsing and sniffing.
0: You're going to get thrown right out of that place. 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
6: Fresh Lake Air, WYLF weather. Tonight stays partly cloudy and around 55 degrees with light northerly winds. Monday turns sunny and warmer, reaching the lower 80s with light southeasterly winds. Monday night stays mostly clear and near 60. Tuesday stays sunny with upper 80s and a slight chance of precipitation. Then Tuesday night brings mostly cloudy skies and a chance. Currently, it's mostly cloudy and 61 degrees with a north wind at 0 miles an hour.
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0: So when you're watching TV, your TV is absolutely watching you too in most cases. Smart TVs now are observing what you watch so they can tailor the commercials to your viewing habits. And that's actually why TVs are fairly cheap these days, because manufacturers make their real money by gathering and using your data. For example, LG is about to introduce a new AI technology into its smart TVs that will track what a user is watching and pair it with a, quote, emotionally intelligent ad. So if you're watching something like a medical drama, you may see wellness-focused commercials. If you're watching a family-friendly movie, you may see ads for family vacations. Advertisers are even using AI to create mood-specific profiles for shows and movies to pair them with appropriate ads. Because misaligned ads, meaning a commercial for something serious like a children's hospital paired with a sitcom, aren't just less effective, they actually hurt brands. So although it might seem intrusive for your TV to be making a judgment about your emotional state, it does work. A study found that viewers pay four times more attention to ads that are tailored to content they're watching. Something for you to watch out for.
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0: 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Kids are smarter than you think.
1: Whenever I give my mom a tip, she says, "Oh, where'd you hear that, the John Tesh radio show?" And I say, "Of course." And she says, "Well, at least you're learning what you need to know."
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0: This just in. According to Gen Z, that's not like a thing. It's like a whole group of people.
1: Mm-hmm.
0: According to Gen Z, scrolling on your phone with your index finger is a sign that you're old.
1: Yeah, so a two-handed approach. You need more dexterity to get through it? No. If you're Gen Z, you're doing it all with your thumb.
0: Oh, the same hand. Oh,
1: yeah.
0: Okay. I would drop my phone.
1: I know. That's why I got one of these little handles.
0: It actually does
1: on my
0: look
1: phone.
0: Sort of silly when you're going like this.
1: But also the thing where you can tell the old person is expanding, doing a little push to zoom thing to make sure they can read the text.
0: I hate it when people take my phone and they look at photos and they start expanding.
1: Oh, yeah. Yeah. Don't look that close. Just look at the photo I wanted to show you and move on.
0: Yeah.
1: Look, this is one of those things. If you're above a certain age and you're using your index finger to scroll, at that point, you've stopped caring if anybody thinks you look old or not. And you're saying, you know what? This is how I interact with my phone. Leave me alone.
0: Yeah, just move two fingers over and that's for you.
1: Exactly.
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7: Fresh Lake Air, WYLF weather. Tonight stays partly cloudy around 55 degrees with calm winds. Monday turns sunny and warmer with lower 80s and light southeasterly winds. Monday night stays mostly clear near 60. Tuesday stays sunny and hotter in the upper 80s with a slight chance of precipitation. Then Tuesday night turns mostly cloudy. Currently, it's cloudy and 61 degrees with a north wind at 0 miles an hour.
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1: ABC News, I'm Wayne Cabot. A turn now in the Mideast war. Iran under attack by Israel. Explosions heard in Isfahan, Tabriz, Tehran. Israel retaliating for the 10 missiles that Iran fired into Israel on Sunday, all intercepted. It was Iran's first missile attack since the ceasefire, which, 100 days in, appeared meaningless. America's involvement in the war is justified, says Representative Mike McCaul, Republican, but tells ABC's This Week that the Trump administration misread Iran.
2: I think they thought the regime would implode after taking out the top leadership in the Ayatollah, and that didn't happen.
1: Some members of Iran's World Cup entourage are still waiting for U.S. visas before the games in L.A. this week. The L.A. mayoral election shifted. Councilmember Nithya Raman overtaking Spencer Pratt. President Trump claiming that the delay in counting votes is evidence of fraud. This is ABC News. The NBA Finals arrive in New York with a heightened risk. An NYPD assessment obtained by ABC News says malicious actors across the ideological spectrum may use high-profile sporting events for targeted violence. These kinds of assessments are routine for big events like this. There's no specific threat. President Trump is expected to attend, and because of that, the Knicks are telling fans arrive at least 2 hours before tip-off, and there'll be no watch party at the Garden because of enhanced security. And after somebody assaulted a cop during the last watch party, Mayor Zoran Mamdani.
3: We know that the vast majority of New Yorkers were celebrating in the way that we would want them to, with exuberance, with joy, but there is no tolerance for violence against police officers or violence in general.
1: As the World Cup begins in L.A. this week, concession workers at SoFi Stadium are set to go on strike. Heat building across the central U.S., upper 90s expected across the southern plains on Monday. I'm Wayne Cabot, ABC News.
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6: Fresh Lake Air. WYLF weather. Tonight stays partly cloudy around 55 degrees with calm winds. Monday turns sunny and warmer with lower 80s and light southeasterly winds. Monday night stays mostly clear near 60. Tuesday stays sunny and hotter in the upper 80s with a slight chance of precipitation. Then Tuesday night turns mostly cloudy. Currently, it's cloudy and 61 degrees with a north wind at 0 miles an hour.
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0: England Dan and John Ford Coley, and I'd really love to see it tonight. All right, well, it's happened again. Shia LaBeouf has pled guilty to 3 charges of simple battery for punching people at a bar during Mardi Gras this past year.
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2: Fresh Lake Air, WYLF weather. Tonight stays partly cloudy around 55 degrees with calm winds. Monday turns sunny and warmer with lower 80s and light southeasterly winds. Monday night stays mostly clear near 60. Tuesday stays sunny and hotter in the upper 80s with a slight chance of precipitation. Then Tuesday night turns mostly cloudy. Currently, it's mostly cloudy and 59 degrees with a north wind at 0 miles an hour.
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1: 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My name is Scott, heading up on the top of the hour. Well, apparently Camila Cabello is single again. Yeah, Miss Cabello and her billionaire boyfriend, Henry Chaloub, did I say his last name right? Probably not. They've split up after dating for the past 18 months.
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1: ABC News, I'm Wayne Cabot. Breaking overnight, now it's Israel firing missiles into Iran. Military targets, explosions in Isfahan, Tabriz, and Tehran. Israel retaliating for earlier in the day when Iran attacked Israel.
2: The IDF saying it intercepted all 10 Iranian missiles, and there are no reports anyone was killed or injured in the attack.
1: ABC's Tom Sufi Burridge in Jerusalem. New York is set to welcome home the Knicks for Game 3, with fans betting their unbelievable streak will continue against the spectacular Spurs. President Trump plans to attend. So does New York Mayor Zoran Mamdani.
3: It'll be a very different place than the president, but I'll be there. I'll probably be standing for most of it.
1: In the L.A. mayor's race, Democrat Nithya Raman has just surpassed Republican Spencer Pratt for the November runoff. Raman had been running in third, but she gained more votes than Pratt with every single update. President Trump claiming fraud against Republicans. This is ABC News. Nostalgia for the 2000s battled nostalgia for the 1980s at the movies.
4: We bet.
5: The horror comedy Scary Movie took in $55 million at the box office this weekend, a record for the long-running franchise. That means He-Man didn't have the power, with the new Masters of the Universe movie opening at number 2 with $29.3 million.
6: Look, I know how this sounds, but you gotta understand, it's massive.
5: Backrooms, meanwhile, rounded out the top 3 with $25.9 million, a 70% drop-off from its opening last weekend. Mike Dubusky, ABC News.
1: Broadway's top honor goes to a show that gently mocks Broadway. Schmigadoon wins the Tony for Best New Musical, adapted from Apple TV. That means an EGOT for Apple, which already has Emmys for Ted Lasso in the studio, the Oscar for Coda, and a Grammy for the F1 soundtrack. I'm Wayne Cabot, ABC News.
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9: Fresh Lake Air, WYLF weather. Tonight stays partly cloudy around 55 degrees with calm winds. Monday turns sunny and warmer with lower 80s and light southeasterly winds. Monday night stays mostly clear near 60. Tuesday stays sunny and hotter in the upper 80s with a slight chance of precipitation. Then Tuesday night turns mostly cloudy. Currently, it's mostly cloudy and 57 degrees, with a north wind at 0 miles an hour.
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0: Quincy Jones and James Ingram. It's 100 Ways. All right, well, have you heard about this? Garth Brooks, the one and only, the icon that he has been over the years, is considering an offer to sell his entire music catalog. Forget this. $2 billion.
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0: It's Anita Baker and no one in the world. All right, well, if you or somebody you know is a fan of the ESPY Awards that happen every year on ESPN, yeah, well, comedian Marcelo Hernandez apparently going to be the host of the newest ESPY Awards, which will be going down this year on Wednesday, July 15th.
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2: Fresh Lake Air, WYLF weather. Tonight stays partly cloudy around 55 degrees with calm winds. Monday turns sunny and warmer with lower 80s and light southeasterly winds. Monday night stays mostly clear near 60. Tuesday stays sunny and hotter in the upper 80s with a slight chance of precipitation. Then Tuesday night turns mostly cloudy. Currently, it's cloudy and 57 degrees with a north wind at 0 miles an hour.
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0: Earth, Wind, and Fire, and After the Love is Gone. Well, thanks for having us on tonight. And have you heard about Todd the Bear? There have been so many sightings of a bear at Todd Park in Minnesota that they've named a one seen most often as Todd the Bear. Well, police are asking people not to call them unless there is actually something wrong.
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0: It's Billy Joel, and don't ask me why. Well, here comes SpaceX. The price of a share of stock in SpaceX going to be right around $135 when it goes on sale. Yeah, that's supposed to happen on the NASDAQ starting, I think, this Friday.
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2: Fresh Lake Air, WYLF weather. Tonight stays partly cloudy around 55 degrees with calm winds. Monday turns sunny and warmer with lower 80s and light southeasterly winds. Monday night stays mostly clear near 60. Tuesday stays sunny and hotter in the upper 80s with a slight chance of precipitation. Then Tuesday night turns mostly cloudy. Currently, it's cloudy and 57 degrees with a south-southwest wind at 3 miles an hour.
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0: It's Hall & Oates and Out of Touch. Well, thanks for having us on as we head up on the top of the hour. Well, there wasn't a big official announcement or anything, but Clint Eastwood's son says that Clint has officially retired from both acting and directing.
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1: ABC News, I'm Wayne Cabot. Breaking overnight, now it's Israel firing missiles into Iran. Military targets, explosions in Isfahan, Tabriz, and Tehran. Israel retaliating for earlier in the day when Iran attacked Israel.
2: The IDF saying it intercepted all 10 Iranian missiles, and there are no reports anyone was killed or injured in the attack.
1: ABC's Tom Sufi Burridge in Jerusalem. New York is set to welcome home the Knicks for Game 3, with fans betting their unbelievable streak will continue against the spectacular Spurs. President Trump plans to attend. So does New York Mayor Zoran Mamdani.
3: It'll be a very different place than the president, but I'll be there. I'll probably be standing for most of it.
1: In the L.A. mayor's race, Democrat Nithya Raman has just surpassed Republican Spencer Pratt for the November runoff. Raman had been running in third, but she gained more votes than Pratt with every single update. President Trump claiming fraud against Republicans. This is ABC News. Nostalgia for the 2000s battled nostalgia for the 1980s at the movies.
4: We back.
5: The horror comedy Scary Movie took in $55 million at the box office this weekend, a record for the long-running franchise. That means He-Man didn't have the power, with the new Masters of the Universe movie opening at number 2 with $29.3 million.
6: Look, I know how this sounds, but you gotta understand, it's massive.
5: Backrooms, meanwhile, rounded out the top 3 with $25.9 million, a 70% drop-off from its opening last weekend. Mike Dubusky, ABC News.
1: Broadway's top honor goes to a show that gently mocks Broadway. Schmigadoon wins the Tony for Best New Musical. Adapted from Apple TV, that means an EGOT for Apple, which already has Emmys for Ted Lasso in the studio, the Oscar for Coda, and a Grammy for the F1 soundtrack. I'm Wayne Cabot, ABC News.
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9: Fresh Lake Air, WYLF weather. Tonight stays partly cloudy around 55 degrees with calm winds. Monday turns sunny and warmer with lower 80s and light southeasterly winds. Monday night stays mostly clear near 60. Tuesday stays sunny and hotter in the upper 80s with a slight chance of precipitation. Then Tuesday night turns mostly cloudy. Currently, it's cloudy and 59 degrees, with a north wind at 0 miles an hour.
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0: Paul Simon, and You Can Call Me Out. All right, well, I don't know if you were tuned into it last night or not. You can always check out a replay on demand if you want. 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
2: Fresh Lake Air, WYLF weather. Tonight stays partly cloudy around 55 degrees with calm winds. Monday turns sunny and warmer with lower 80s and light southeasterly winds. Monday night stays mostly clear near 60. Tuesday stays sunny and hotter in the upper 80s with a slight chance of precipitation. Then Tuesday night turns mostly cloudy. Currently, it's cloudy and 59 degrees with a north wind at 0 miles an hour.
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0: Christopher Cross and Ride Like the Wind. All right, well, there's a new biopic in the works. Have you heard about this? It's about the life of Gene Wilder, going from a shy theater kid to starring in Young Frankenstein, Blazing Saddles, The Producers, and let's not forget that 1971 classic, Willy Wonka and the Chocolate Factory.
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It's Elton John and Kiki D and Don't Go Breaking My Heart. Well, thanks for having us on. And I don't know if you saw this story on the news the other day, but a Pennsylvania volunteer firefighter got charged with intentionally setting three fires within 30 hours. One was near the home of his former boss who fired him. And apparently he actually showed up to a couple of the fires that he set.

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2: Fresh Lake Air. WYLF weather. Tonight stays partly cloudy around 55 degrees with calm winds. Monday turns sunny and warmer with lower 80s and light southeasterly winds. Monday night stays mostly clear near 60. Tuesday stays sunny and hotter in the upper 80s with a slight chance of precipitation. Then Tuesday night turns mostly cloudy. Currently, it's cloudy and 59 degrees with a north wind at 0 miles an hour.
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0: It's Chicago, and What Kind of Man Would I Be? Well, thanks for having us on. And have you or anybody you know ever wished they were taller? I remember as a kid wishing I was taller. I was really tiny. In fact, I remember being 5'3", 108 pounds, my freshman year in high school. Well, 54% of people around the country actually wish they were taller. I'm good now. I did plenty of growing after my freshman year. I'm, what, like 6'1", 6'1 and a half now?
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1: ABC News, I'm Wayne Cabot. Breaking overnight, now it's Israel firing missiles into Iran. Military targets, explosions in Isfahan, Tabriz, and Tehran. Israel retaliating for earlier in the day when Iran attacked Israel.
2: The IDF saying it intercepted all 10 Iranian missiles, and there are no reports anyone was killed or injured in the attack.
1: ABC's Tom Sufi Burridge in Jerusalem. New York is set to welcome home the Knicks for Game 3, with fans betting their unbelievable streak will continue against the spectacular Spurs. President Trump plans to attend. So does New York Mayor Zoran Mamdani.
3: It'll be a very different place than the president, but I'll be there. I'll probably be standing for most of it.
1: In the L.A. mayor's race, Democrat Nithya Raman has just surpassed Republican Spencer Pratt for the November runoff. Raman had been running in third, but she gained more votes than Pratt with every single update. President Trump claiming fraud against Republicans. This is ABC News. Nostalgia for the 2000s battled nostalgia for the 1980s at the movies.
4: Be bad.
5: The horror comedy Scary Movie took in $55 million at the box office this weekend, a record for the long-running franchise. That means He-Man didn't have the power, with the new Masters of the Universe movie opening at number 2 with $29.3 million.
6: Look, I know how this sounds, but you gotta understand, it's massive.
5: Backrooms, meanwhile, rounded out the top 3 with $25.9 million, a 70% drop-off from its opening last weekend. Mike Dubusky, ABC News.
1: Broadway's top honor goes to a show that gently mocks Broadway. Schmigadoon wins the Tony for Best New Musical, adapted from Apple TV. That means an EGOT for Apple, which already has Emmys for Ted Lasso in the studio, the Oscar for Coda, and a Grammy for the F1 soundtrack. I'm Wayne Cabot, ABC News.
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10: Fresh Lake Air, WYLF weather. Tonight stays partly cloudy around 55 degrees with calm winds. Monday turns sunny and warmer with lower 80s and light southeasterly winds. Monday night stays mostly clear near 60. Tuesday stays sunny and hotter in the upper 80s with a slight chance of precipitation. Then Tuesday night turns mostly cloudy. Currently, it's mostly clear and 57 degrees, with a north wind at 0 miles an hour.
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11: It's wedding season, and maybe you don't have any weddings to go to. You just weren't invited, but you still want to go. There's a way you can. For real. It's coming up next.

0: braked abruptly to avoid hitting a car that was on State Route 14, which was attempting to make a left turn onto State Route 54. The operator of the car avoided the collision with the dump truck, but the dump truck was unable to maintain its lane and crossed into the westbound lane and struck a gray Chevy Silverado, ejecting the dump truck driver from the truck. The 59-year-old operator of the Chevy Silverado was pronounced dead at the scene. The dump truck driver was transported to Geneva General Hospital, later flown to Strong Memorial Hospital. The other driver sustained non-life-threatening injuries. The victim killed in the crash has not been identified. The crash remains under investigation. The U.S. Postal Service has proposed raising the price of a first-class mail forever stamp by 4 cents, which will increase the cost from 78 cents to 82 cents. Pending approval by the Postal Regulatory Commission, the change is scheduled to take place July 12th. There's a blood drive happening this week for the WYLF listening area. It's being held tomorrow, Tuesday, June 9th, at the Marcus Whitman High School. 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Tonight's Powerball jackpot will increase to an estimated $225 million as no players matched all six numbers during Saturday night's drawing.
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3: Fresh Lake Air, WYLF weather. Monday stays sunny near 82 degrees with light southeasterly winds. Monday night turns mostly clear and cool, around 60. Tuesday is mostly sunny before a slight chance of showers and thunderstorms, with highs in the upper 80s. Tuesday night brings showers and thunderstorms, likely near 65. Wednesday stays unsettled with showers and thunderstorms. Currently, it's clear and 55 degrees, with a north wind at 0 miles an hour. It's 6:39.
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5: According to AI, there's a lot of rules when it comes to leftovers. So my daughter was upset because she packaged the leftovers that I made for dinner the night before.
4: Yeah.
5: And I took them to work and ate them. And she's like, where's the rice and the peppers, Ma? And I'm like, in my mouth. That's where it is.
4: Yeah, you know what? I mean, at first glance, I thought that it was something that she had helped prepare or had prepared herself and then taken it. But I mean, it's different when you make it.
5: Right. She said because she put it in the container, it was hers. And so we're trying to figure out what is the protocol when it comes to leftovers? Because the new rule in my house is if you want it, you got to put a post-it on it. Otherwise, it's fair game.
4: But yeah, the leftovers in my house are like a ticking time bomb because my wife will summarily just decide that everything has gone too long at this point, even though I am unafraid of that. Yeah. You know, I ate a piece of melon the other day and then discovered that there was white fur on another piece of it in the bag.
5: That's okay.
4: And I looked at another piece that was in the bag and I really seriously contemplated eating that too.
5: Okay.
4: But then I found another white piece on another piece and then I threw it out.
5: That's smart. That
4: yeah, my stomach wasn't right for like a day and a half after. But the melon tasted good going down.
5: Right. Yeah, what's the protocol in your home when it comes to leftovers? Do you have one? 1-800-330-9999.
4: True story.

0: said, hey, we're here for a pickup for A21, and it's 18 pallets of stuff. They didn't really know what it was.
1: He said the warehouse failed at some basic security measures. Schmigadoon won Best Musical at the Tony Awards last night. John Lithgow won the Tony for Best Actor in a Leading Role of a Play for his portrayal of children's author Roald Dahl in Giant. Schools closed today in a Japanese city of 500,000 people north of Tokyo because of a bear sighting. Bear sightings have become an increasing problem in Japan. Last week, four people were hurt by a bear in Fukushima, and authorities were not able to capture that bear. I'm Brian Clark, ABC News.
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5: Fresh Lake Air, WYLF weather. Monday stays sunny near 82 degrees with light southeasterly winds. Monday night turns mostly clear and cool around 60. Tuesday is mostly sunny before a slight chance of showers and thunderstorms with highs in the upper 80s. Tuesday night brings showers and thunderstorms, likely near 65. Wednesday stays unsettled with showers and thunderstorms. Currently, it's cloudy and 57 degrees, with a north wind at 0 miles an hour.
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7: The two most anticipated events of the summer are allegedly happening this week. We can confirm that one is certainly going to kick off on Thursday. But the other one, still up in the air. And the new rumors about where it's taking place, has everybody scratching their heads and being like, what?
8: I mean, is that a rumor at this point? Or is like, it was everywhere. I kind of feel like it was an announcement.
7: I feel like you can't believe anything right now.
8: I mean, right.
7: Yeah, okay. Well, you're going to get the whole story. You'll get filled in. It's coming up next.

0: seasonal things. I made myself some strawberry rhubarb jam.
1: Oh.
0: Yeah.
2: He's so much better than us.
1: I know.
2: Isn't he just so much I know. Better than us?
0: But that was quite seriously.
2: Did you make any rhubarb jam this weekend?
1: Unfortunately not.
2: Neither did I.
1: I cooked a lot of things, but that was not one of them.
2: It didn't even enter my mind to make some rhubarb jam.
0: That's all I had time for myself this weekend, and it was worth every second.
1: You didn't go see the Transformers? What movie is it? What is the one that he wants to go see?
2: What?
1: What's the movie that just came
2: He-Man.
1: Out?
2: He-Man.
1: He-Man. Did you go see He-Man?
0: No, not yet.
1: Oh, okay.
3: I heard it's...
1: Well, I heard it's awful.
0: Can't be worse than the first one.
3: I mean, the audience numbers were good. No, it can't be worse than the first one. But the audience numbers are good, but the money they're making is not.
1: Yeah.
3: So
1: I just imagine Justin there with his shirt off.
3: Shirt off.
1: Yeah. 100%
3: shirt off. Some sort of like, you know, the, I don't know, one of those harnesses.
1: Strawberry rhubarb jam in one hand, a sword in the other. Okay. Always feel free to call. We want to hear about your weekend, too. 1-800-330-9999. Mad, sad, or glad this weekend.
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10: A surprising arrest came out of a rollover crash investigation in Ontario County Thursday night. Deputies were investigating a crash on Routes 5 and 20 in West Bloomfield when they discovered the town's fire chief had allegedly driven to the scene while intoxicated. Fire Chief Ronald Smith arrived in his personal vehicle to assist at the accident. After a roadside investigation, deputies charged the man from Lima with driving while intoxicated and consumption of alcohol in a motor vehicle. Smith was issued appearance tickets and is scheduled to answer the charges in West Bloomfield Town Court. Wayne County sheriffs report the arrest of a Town of Rose man following a traffic stop investigation. Friday, deputies arrested 50-year-old Robert Klingerman after it was alleged during the investigation into a traffic stop conducted January 27th, Klingerman was in possession of crack cocaine. Klingerman was charged with criminal possession of a controlled substance in the fourth degree. He was transported to the Wayne County Sheriff's Office for processing and then taken to the Wayne County Jail to await arraignment. Friday around 7:10 p.m., deputies responded to 6066 Italy Valley Road to report of a harassment. Deputies investigated the incident involving 63-year-old Jack W. Mintier from Naples and a 15-year-old minor. Evidence determined he had unprovoked physical altercation with the minor, which resulted in his arrest. He's been charged with endangering the welfare of a child and second-degree harassment. Mintier was transported to the Yates County Jail to await arraignment. A Canandaigua woman was charged with harassment after a welfare check early Saturday morning on State Route 332. Ontario County Sheriff's report 63-year-old Cynthia Caricos was arrested around 1 a.m. Saturday and charged with second-degree harassment. The charge stems from a welfare check during which Caricos was found walking on State Route 332 while allegedly highly intoxicated. During the incident, authorities say Caricos spit on a member of the sheriff's office. Caricos was issued an appearance ticket and was released and will appear in Canandaigua Town Court.
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11: Fresh Lake Air, WYLF weather. Monday stays sunny near 82 degrees with light southeasterly winds. Monday night turns mostly clear and cool around 60. Tuesday is mostly sunny before a slight chance of showers and thunderstorms.

0: thunderstorms, with highs in the upper 80s. Tuesday night brings showers and thunderstorms, likely near 65. Wednesday stays unsettled with showers and thunderstorms. Currently, it's mostly cloudy and 57 degrees, with a south-southwest wind at 3 miles an hour.
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3: What do they call it? 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
3: Sleep separation.
2: Yeah, you're still married. You're still in the same house. Sleep separation.
3: But you have different bedrooms. 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You're going to get the whole story. Then you'll decide who's right. Couples Court is coming up next.

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1: It's the best of the best facing off. Can valedictorians beat Ravens?
2: Mia, congratulations on being our first valedictorian for Valedictorians Beat Raven.
3: Oh, thank you.
2: Where are you calling from? Where did you become valedictorian of? Give us all that info.
3: So I'm calling from Oyster Bay, Long Island, and I'm valedictorian of Oyster Bay High School.
2: Congratulations. What was your GPA? 17.96?
3: My GPA, we do a weighted GPA, so my GPA was 110.46.
2: It's like numbers you don't even like know exist when it comes to GPAs.
0: Well, here's the problem, Mia. All these questions are going to be about oysters. So it's me and you, head to head.
3: Hey, I'm ready.
2: Wait, so where are you going to school? What are you going to do next?
3: So I'm going to University of Virginia, and I'm going to be studying pre-med.
0: Beautiful. Wow.
2: Yeah, that's
0: brilliant,
2: awesome.
0: Huh? Good luck to you.
2: Yeah, congratulations. Your parents must be so proud.
3: They are.
2: Yes. All right, so let's do this. You're going to be playing for a gift card, an Amazon gift card, which will probably buy you the first 15 pages of a textbook, and that's about it. Can you please ask Raven to leave the room?
3: Hey, Raven, could you please leave the room?
0: You got it. Good luck.
2: All right.
3: Thank you.
2: All right, Mia, here's the thing. I'm going to give you this gift card no matter what, but we're going to see who can get more questions right. These are all questions that I have found that a typical senior in high school should know the answer to, which in theory, Raven should know the answer to, but we'll see if that's true or not, okay?
3: Okay.
2: All right, number one, what is the longest side of a right triangle called?
3: The hypotenuse.
2: Number two, what is the chemical symbol for potassium?
3: P.
2: Number three, what is the process by which plants convert sunlight into energy?
3: Photosynthesis.
2: Number four, what is the value of X in the equation 2X plus 7 equals 21?
3: 7.
2: Number five, in Macbeth, what prophecy do the witches give Macbeth?
3: Ooh, I don't know that one. The Crucible?
2: Okay, let me bring Raven back in. Nice job, Mia.
3: Thank you.
2: Three out of five for Mia.
0: Okay, not great, not terrible. Let's see how I do. Here we go.
2: Number one, what is the longest side of a right triangle called?
0: The longest side of a right triangle.
2: You think if you repeat it, you're going to know?
0: gosh. Yeah, I don't know. The right angle.
2: No. Hold on. How did you pronounce it, Mia? Because it's not how I was going to pronounce it.
3: The hypotenuse?
2: Yes. I was going to say the hypertenuse. So
0: okay.
2: That's good.
0: Thank you. Right. The hippopotamus. Definitely. Got it.
2: Number two, what is the chemical symbol for potassium?
0: I mean, seriously, what are we doing here? What is this? P-O?
2: No. K.
0: Nah.
2: Number three, what is the process by which plants convert sunlight into energy?
0: Photosynthesis.
2: This is the only one
0: yes.
2: you ever know.
0: That's the only thing you know. I know that one.
2: Yes.
0: Yeah.
2: Number four, what is the value of X in the equation 2X plus 7 equals 21?
0: 2X plus 7 equals 21. 7.
2: Yes.
0: Yeah.
2: All right. Let's see if you could tie Mia with this last one. Otherwise, she'll be our first winner of the week.
0: Okay.
2: In Macbeth, what prophecy do the witches give Macbeth?
0: Betrayal, right? No.
2: I'm shaking my head. You already know that's not the answer.
0: No. Yeah, I don't know.
2: That he will become the king of Scotland.
0: Oh, okay.
2: Yes. All right. Well, congratulations, Mia. You won 3-2, but you've got far bigger things to look forward to. Congratulations on all your success. We can't wait to see what you do.
3: Yay. Okay, great.
0: Good game, Mia, and good luck.
2: All this week, we'll have more valedictorians going head-to-head against Raven. And I have a feeling they're all going to end the exact same way.
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2: Raven set out to find the creepiest people possible.
0: No,
2: and then
0: don't you dare categorize those people like that. They were very, very nice people. It was just the first time that somebody came up to me and said this part of a familiar conversation.
2: You know, we get it all the time because, you know, we're on the radio, so you don't see what we look like. So unless you go to our Instagram, our Facebook, our TikTok or whatever, like, you have no idea for the most part until you meet us. And it's interesting because people always assume you look a certain way.
0: They have a perception, right? And I mean, anybody does. You hear a voice, I think you have a perception, and some people are better at it than others. I mean, I think I'm somewhat psychic based on the fact that I listen to voices on the phone all the time. But this was a different scenario. As I said, what he said to me was unexpected.
2: I would say so.
0: And sure, somewhat hurtful.
2: It's coming up next.

0: are.
1: It's true.
0: And we've played that game before, and I think that we'll play again sometime in the future there.
1: Absolutely.
0: Yeah.
2: Fresh Lake Air. 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
6: Last Thursday around 9:15 p.m., Yates County deputies responded to 2 Water Street in the village of Dundee for the report of a vehicle that had struck an ice cooler in the parking lot of a business. Upon arrival, deputies observed 68-year-old Patricia A. Gardner behind the wheel of a vehicle in the parking lot. Deputies observed multiple signs of intoxication. While conducting a DWI investigation, she refused to exit the vehicle. Once deputies removed Gardner from the vehicle, she continued to resist apprehension. Gardner was placed into custody and transported to Soldiers and Sailors Hospital for a blood draw. Gardner was released with an appearance ticket for Town of Starkey Court. A fatal crash Friday in Yates County is under investigation. Yates County deputies responded to State Route 54 in Torrey just before 11:40 p.m. to report of a crash. An investigation determined a white Sterling dump truck was eastbound on State Route 54 when the unloaded dump truck braked abruptly to avoid hitting a car that was on State Route 14, which was attempting to make a left turn onto State Route 54. The operator of the car avoided the collision with the dump truck, but the dump truck was unable to maintain its lane and crossed into the westbound lane and struck a gray Chevy Silverado, ejecting the dump truck driver from the truck. The 59-year-old operator of the Chevy Silverado was pronounced dead at the scene. The dump truck driver was transported to Geneva General Hospital, later flown to Strong Memorial Hospital. The other driver sustained non-life-threatening injuries. The victim killed in the crash has not been identified. The crash remains under investigation. The U.S. Postal Service has proposed raising the price of a first-class mail forever stamp by 4 cents, which will increase the cost from 78 cents to 82 cents. Pending approval by the Postal Regulatory Commission, the change is scheduled to take place July 12th. There's a blood drive happening this week for the WYLF listening area. It's being held tomorrow, Tuesday, June 9th, at the Marcus Whitman High School. 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Tonight's Powerball jackpot will increase to an estimated $225 million as no players matched all 6 numbers during Saturday night's drawing.
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8: Fresh Lake Air, WYLF weather. Monday stays sunny near 82 degrees with light southeasterly winds. Monday night turns mostly clear and cool around 60. Tuesday is mostly sunny before a slight chance of showers and thunderstorms with highs in the upper 80s. Tuesday night brings showers and thunderstorms

0: likely near 65. Wednesday stays unsettled with showers and thunderstorms. Currently, it's clear and 61 degrees with a south-southwest wind at 5 miles an hour.
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0: harassment. Deputies investigated the incident involving 63-year-old Jack W. Mintier from Naples and a 15-year-old minor. Evidence determined he had unprovoked physical altercation with the minor, which resulted in his arrest. He's been charged with endangering the welfare of a child and second-degree harassment. Mintier was transported to the Yates County Jail to await arraignment. A Canandaigua woman was charged with harassment after a welfare check early Saturday morning on State Route 332. Ontario County Sheriff's report 63-year-old Cynthia Caricos was arrested around 1 a.m. Saturday and charged with second-degree harassment. The charge stems from a welfare check during which Caricos was found walking on State Route 332 while allegedly highly intoxicated. During the incident, authorities say Caricos spit on a member of the sheriff's office. Caricos was issued an appearance ticket and was released and will appear in Canandaigua Town Court. For WYLF News of the Finger Lakes, I'm Ken Hayes.
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3: Fresh Lake Air, WYLF weather. Monday stays sunny near 82 degrees with light southeasterly winds. Monday night turns mostly clear and cool around 60. Tuesday is mostly sunny before a slight chance of showers and thunderstorms with highs in the upper 80s. Tuesday night brings showers and thunderstorms, likely near 65. Wednesday stays unsettled with showers and thunderstorms. Currently, it's cloudy and 64 degrees, with a south-southwest wind at 6 miles an hour.
4: According to AI, there's a lot of rules when it comes to leftovers. So my daughter was upset because she packaged the leftovers that I made for dinner the night before.
5: Yeah.
4: And I took them to work and ate them. And she's like, where's the rice and the peppers, Ma? And I'm like, in my mouth. That's where it is.
5: Yeah, you know what? I mean, at first glance, I thought that it was something that she had helped prepare or had prepared herself and then taken it. But I mean, it's different when you make it.
4: Right. She said because she put it in the container, it was hers. And so we're trying to figure out what is the protocol when it comes to leftovers? Because the new rule in my house is if you want it, you got to put a post-it on it. Otherwise, it's fair game.
5: But yeah, the leftovers in my house are like a ticking time bomb because my wife will summarily just decide that everything has gone too long at this point, even though I am unafraid of that. Yeah. You know, I ate a piece of melon the other day and then discovered that there was white fur on another piece of it in the bag.
4: That's okay.
5: And I looked at another piece that was in the bag and I really seriously contemplated eating that too.
4: Okay.
5: But then I found another white piece on another piece and then I threw it out.
4: That's smart.
5: Yeah, my stomach wasn't right for like a day and a half after. But the melon tasted good going down.
4: Right. Yeah, what's the protocol in your home when it comes to leftovers? Do you have one? 1-800-330-9999.
5: It's a true story.

0: starting the fire that grew into the devastating Palisades fire in Southern California last year. This is ABC News. Authorities in Ohio now say all victims are in stable condition after a mass shooting at a Toledo festival on Saturday. ABC's Chief Justice Correspondent Pierre Thomas has details.
1: A local Toledo festival turns into a nightmare with people literally running for their lives in a hail of gunfire. At least two gunmen firing away. When the shooting stops, 12 people caught in the crossfire, ranging in age from 14 to 61. Two initially listed in critical condition.
2: Everybody trying to find their kids.
3: There was quite a few people that need help. And, you know, it's a crazy sight to see.
1: The shooters fleeing the scene. Police now in a desperate manhunt, asking for the public's help.
0: Pope Leo became the first pope to ever address Spanish lawmakers. He told the Spanish Parliament Monday that there should be respect for migrants' rights and international law. He made this stop as part of his week-long trip to Spain. I'm Brian Clark, ABC News.
4: Progressive presents the Sports Flash on Fresh Lake Air, WYLF. Yankees baseball, a 6-1 win against the Red Sox on Sunday as the two teams split the rain short in two-game series. Tim Hill, working out of the bullpen, gets the victory. Cody Bellinger had a tie-breaking home run that sparked a 5-run eighth inning as the Yankees come away with the victory. They're going to open up a series against Cleveland today. Will Warren on the mound. The right-hander is 7-1. The Mets took 2 of 3 from the Padres, winning on Sunday by a 7-3 score. Carson Binge goes 5 for 5 with a home run and also had a RBI triple. Mets are off today. Tomorrow, they are set to open up a series against St. Louis. Freddie Peralta will make the start, looking for his 5th win.
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5: Fresh Lake Air, WYLF weather. Monday stays sunny near 82 degrees with light southeasterly winds. Monday night turns mostly clear and cool around 60. Tuesday is mostly sunny before a slight chance of showers and thunderstorms with highs in the upper 80s. Tuesday night brings showers and thunderstorms, likely near 65. Wednesday stays unsettled with showers and thunderstorms. Currently, it's mostly clear and 64 degrees, with a southwest wind at 9 miles an hour.
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0: Russell, Joe Esposito, Piano in the Dark. It's Ashley Ryan with you. And I'll tell you what, so I have a dairy allergy, and there's not a lot of things that I end up missing. I mean, most of the time I can get by. I'm not too jealous of all my friends who can eat anything they want. But on Friday, it was National Donut Day, and there were so many donuts in the office, and they smelled so good. Oh, that was a true test, a true test. We've got Chicago and the Cars coming up.
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2: Fresh Lake Air. WYLF weather. Monday stays sunny near 82 degrees with light southeasterly winds. Monday night turns mostly clear and cool around 60. Tuesday is mostly sunny before a slight chance of showers and thunderstorms, with highs in the upper 80s. Tuesday night brings showers and thunderstorms, likely near 65. Wednesday stays unsettled with showers and thunderstorms. Currently, it's mostly clear and 66 degrees, with a south-southwest wind at 11 miles an hour.
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0: Oh, don't worry. Ben and Jerry's is assuring their fans that Americone Dream flavor will stick around. That's right. Despite the end of Stephen Colbert's late night show, for which the flavor is named after, they said they're giving the pint a refreshed look by swapping Colbert's suit and tie image for a more casual photo, but the ice cream, it ain't going anywhere.
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1: ABC News, I'm Brian Clark. One day after five people were stabbed at New York City's Penn Station, President Trump is set to attend Game 3 of the NBA Finals at Madison Square Garden, which sits directly atop the busy rail hub. All of this combining to create a unique security challenge in New York City, but the NYPD's Interim Chief of Department, Michael LePetri, says
2: our posture in and around Penn Station will not change. We have hundreds of officers assigned to Penn Station and 34th Street subway stops in and around. That's why we do what we do as far as the deployment there, but it will not change in light of the incident yesterday.
1: Israel and Iran say they'll stop offensive attacks on the other after the two sides traded fire for the first time since the U.S. ceasefire 2 months ago. And Target's recalling baby wipes after some samples had bacteria that could be life-threatening. Customers should throw away Up and Up fragrance-free or fresh cucumber wipes. This is ABC News. Two Americans, a pilot and co-pilot, were killed when the plane they were in was attempting an emergency landing in the Dominican Republic. There were no passengers on board, but former Major League Baseball All-Star Yadier Molina said on social media that plane was bound for Texas to pick him up. Ukrainian President Volodymyr Zelensky has been putting pressure on Vladimir Putin to meet to end the war between the countries that's been going on for more than 4 years. Zelensky told Sky News why he chose to send Putin a public letter.
3: I wanted very much to send him that to stop play these games and answer. If it's public letter, he has to answer.
1: Schmigadoon won Best Musical at the Tony Awards last night, honoring Broadway's Best. The revival of Death of a Salesman took home 6 Tonys. John Lithgow won the Tony for Best Actor in a Leading Role of a Play for his portrayal of children's author Roald Dahl. I'm Brian Clark, ABC News.
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5: Fresh Lake Air, WYLF weather. Monday stays sunny near 82 degrees with light southeasterly winds. Monday night turns mostly clear and cool around 60. Tuesday is mostly sunny before a slight chance of showers and thunderstorms with highs in the upper 80s. Tuesday night brings showers and thunderstorms, likely near 65. Wednesday stays unsettled with showers and thunderstorms. Currently, it's partly cloudy and 66 degrees. With a south-southwest wind at 10 miles an hour.
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0: Pointer Sisters, Slow Hand, Happy Monday, Ashley Ryan with you. I mentioned it is World Cup week. FIFA has banned fans from bringing water bottles inside World Cup stadiums. It is a last-minute change because originally fans were going to be allowed to bring empty, transparent plastic bottles into the stadium. Now they say this decision was made to prevent risk and injury to players and attendees. Basically, they don't want you throwing your water bottle at anyone on the field or in the stands.
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0: Okay, so I was just thinking about this. I just mentioned that FIFA is banning fans from bringing in their own water bottles. You were going to be allowed to bring in empty, clear plastic water bottles. Now they're not letting people do that because they don't want to, they want to keep all the players and all the fans safe. Here's the thing. They're still selling water bottles in the stadium. So you could still throw a plastic water bottle on the field or in the stands. It's just going to cost you a lot more because you had to pay like $12 for your bottle of water.
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2: Fresh Lake Air, WYLF weather. Today stays sunny and near 82 degrees. Tonight turns mostly clear around 60 with gentle southerly breezes. Tuesday is mostly sunny and warm in the upper 80s with a slight chance of showers and thunderstorms later. Tuesday night, showers and thunderstorms are likely near 65. Wednesday stays unsettled with showers and currently, it's partly cloudy and 68 degrees, with a south-southwest wind at 9 miles an hour.
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0: Andy Gibb, I just want to be your everything. It's Ashley Ryan with you. I should specify, by the way, I was not condoning in any way throwing plastic water bottles in the stands or on the field at the World Cup if you are attending a match. Just pointing out that eliminating fans from bringing them into the stadium isn't going to eliminate the risk of people throwing them because they can still purchase them in stadium. That's all. That's all.
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2: And now your community bulletin board featuring your local events. The Geneva Theater Guild will be holding youth theater auditions for Mary Poppins, a Broadway musical, on June 15th, 18th, and 19th from 6 to 8 p.m. at the Presbyterian Church, 24 Park Place in Geneva. All actors who will be enrolled in grades 5 to 12 or are ages 10 to 18 are welcome to audition. There will be a bowling night for all veterans and family members on Thursday, June 18th from 12 to 8 p.m. at Brock's Bowling in

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0: That's Yvonne Elliman with I Can't Have You. It's Ashley Ryan. Well, as we get older, we start to worry more about our health, like high cholesterol and things like that. So what are five foods that you should eat every day to lower your cholesterol? This is according to Dr. Elizabeth Clotas, a preventative cardiologist in Minneapolis. She says she eats these five fiber-rich foods every single day. Oats, chickpeas, arugula, almonds, and avocado. I mean, sounds good to me.
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2: 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I'm Ken Haight reporting.
3: Ontario County sheriffs report the arrest of a Stanley woman following an investigation at a local retail store. Thursday, deputies arrested 19-year-old Riley Sampson. It's alleged while working as a cashier at Lowe's in Hopewell, Sampson stole $520 from the business over the course of four different dates. Sampson was charged with petty larceny and was issued an appearance ticket. She's scheduled to return to Hopewell Town Court to answer the charge. Saturday, around 4:20 p.m., Yates County deputies conducted a traffic stop on a vehicle operating erratically in the village of Penn Yan. The deputy contacted the operator, 65-year-old Suzanne K. Ritter from Victor, who showed multiple signs of intoxication. Ritter was put through a DWI investigation, which led to her arrest. It was also found she was operating while both her driver's license and registration were suspended. Ritter was transported to the Yates County Jail and was later released with multiple traffic tickets to appear at the Penn Yan Village Court. Saturday evening, a Canandaigua woman was taken into custody following a traffic stop in the village of Shortsville. Ontario County deputies arrested 39-year-old Victoria Saylor at about 6 p.m. at the Farmington Town Court. Deputies observed Saylor operating a vehicle in Shortsville and initiated a traffic stop, leading to her arrest for multiple outstanding bench warrants out of Farmington.

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1: Fresh Lake Air, WYLF weather. Today stays sunny and near 82 degrees. Tonight turns mostly clear around 60 with gentle southerly breezes. Tuesday is mostly sunny and warm in the upper 80s with a slight chance of showers and thunderstorms later. Tuesday night, showers and thunderstorms are likely near 65. Wednesday stays unsettled with showers and... Currently, it's partly cloudy and 70 degrees with a southwest wind at 10 miles an hour.
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0: with sunglasses at night. It's Ashley Ryan. And oh boy, I have already been asked to go to McDonald's this week because of the FIFA World Cup Happy Meals. There are 23 squishmallows, basically, that are in honor of the World Cup that are available. And my 11-year-old is all in.
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3: ABC News, I'm Chuck Sievertson. Iran and Israel say they have stopped attacks that reignited over the weekend. ABC's Tom Sufi Burridge in Jerusalem.
4: After Iran's initial missile barrage late Sunday, President Trump getting on the phone with Israeli Prime Minister Netanyahu. Over the weekend, the president warning Israel not to retaliate against Iran.
3: Police are seeking two people in connection with a mass shooting over the weekend in Toledo, Ohio. 12 people injured. It was at the city's annual Old West End Festival, where hundreds come out to celebrate the beginning of summer. The New York Knicks watch party outside Madison Square Garden is not happening tonight for Game 3 of the NBA Final because President Trump is planning to attend the game, says the NYPD. An offshore magnitude 7.8 earthquake hit the southern Philippines today, killing at least 35 people, injuring at least 144 others, officials say. It also triggered some tidal waves that hit nearby coasts. This is ABC News. The TSA is investigating a stowaway case that originated in Texas.
5: According to a criminal complaint, 25-year-old Abdul Rahman Oriyomi got onto a Los Angeles-bound United Airlines flight in Houston without a boarding pass.
6: I think this is a pretty significant breach,
5: says security consultant Mark Matranya.
6: It's the multiple layers and failures to even get on the plane.
5: Oriyomi is thought to have walked past a distracted gate agent without scanning a boarding pass before flying off to L.A. Jim Ryan, ABC News.
3: Maine voters cast ballots tomorrow in perhaps the most watched primary election in the country. Democratic candidate Graham Plattner expected to win the nomination and take on Republican Senator Susan Collins. Plattner on defense over allegations of physical and emotional abuse against ex-girlfriends. Target recalling Up and Up fragrance-free and Up and Up fresh cucumber-scented baby wipes linked to bacterial contamination that can be life-threatening. Chuck Sievertson, ABC News.
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13: Fresh Lake Air, WYLF weather. Today stays sunny and near 82 degrees. Tonight turns mostly clear around 60 with gentle southerly breezes. Tuesday is mostly sunny and warm in the upper 80s with a slight chance of showers and thunderstorms later. Tuesday night, showers and thunderstorms are likely near 65. Wednesday stays unsettled with showers and currently it's partly cloudy and 72 degrees with a southwest wind at 10 miles an hour.
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0: 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Have you ever tried putting miso butter on your corn on the cob? That's apparently the recommendation, according to today.com. So am I going to be trying it? 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
2: Fresh Lake Air, WYLF weather. Today stays sunny and near 82 degrees. Tonight turns mostly clear around 60 with gentle southerly breezes. Tuesday is mostly sunny and warm in the upper 80s with a slight chance of showers and thunderstorms later. Tuesday night, showers and thunderstorms are likely near 65. Wednesday stays unsettled with showers and currently it's mostly clear and 73 degrees with a southwest wind at 7 miles an hour.
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0: Well, I was just talking about corn on the cob in the summer and how great grilling is, and barbecue season and corn on the cob is perfect. But you know what? I could really go for a pina colada. I'm not going to lie. Thank you, Rupert Holmes, for the suggestion. It's Ashley Ryan with you. We got more of your favorites on the way.
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1: ABC News, I'm Chuck Sievertson. Two people are being sought in connection with a mass shooting over the weekend in Toledo, Ohio. ABC's Pierre Thomas.
2: When the shooting stops, 12 people caught in the crossfire, ranging in age from 14 to 61. Two initially listed in critical condition.
3: Everybody trying to find their kids.
4: It was quite a few people that need help. You know, it's a crazy sight to see.
2: The shooters fleeing the scene.
1: That at an annual festival. The New York Knicks watch party outside Madison Square Garden is canceled for Game 3 of the NBA final because President Trump is planning to attend the game, says the NYPD. Security is being boosted by federal and local law enforcers. Iran and Israel say they have stopped attacks after President Trump told Israeli Prime Minister Netanyahu not to retaliate for the latest Iranian attacks. An offshore magnitude 7.8 earthquake hit the southern Philippines today, killing at least 35 people, injuring more than 140 others, officials say. This is ABC News. Border czar Tom Homan telling TV interviewers today that he intends to send more ICE agents to New York City due to what he calls a lack of local cooperation. Against it, New York City Mayor Zoran Mamdani.
5: I also do believe that ICE as an entity is one that should be abolished and that we should return to an immigration system that has more humanity at the heart of it.
1: With a week to go before the World Cup comes to Atlanta, this situation locally.
6: So far, the Atlanta Convention and Visitors Bureau says 226,000 hotel nights are either booked or blocked for the weeks during the games, but that's compared with 320,000 during the same period last year. Georgia Hotel and Lodging Association President Chris Hardman acknowledges,
7: it is not at the 8th Super Bowl equivalent expectation that was set last year.
6: The Atlanta Convention and Visitors Bureau expects the demand will increase as fans learn more about the countries playing in the later tournaments. Jonathan O'Brien, ABC News, Atlanta.
1: Chuck Sievertson, ABC News.
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10: Fresh Lake Air, WYLF weather. Today stays sunny and near 82 degrees. Tonight turns mostly clear around 60 with gentle southerly breezes. Tuesday is mostly sunny and warm in the upper 80s with a slight chance of showers and thunderstorms later. Tuesday night, showers and thunderstorms are likely near 65. Wednesday stays unsettled with showers and currently it's clear in 73 degrees with a southwest wind at 7 miles an hour.
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I don't know if it's ironic or if it's just plain hypocritical, but a top academic in Australia is facing backlash. Professor Kath Ellis wrote an opinion piece in the Sydney Morning Herald last month in response to a mother who was warning her daughter about enrolling in a school that praises AI use. Ellis basically was anti-AI in the piece. The only problem was she used AI to write it.

0: Oh, fools. There are a lot of fools out there. It's Ashley Ryan with you. Can I just make a plea? Can we stop adding things to our Sauvignon Blanc? I love white wine. I love Sauv Blanc, especially in the summer. It's cool. It's crisp. It's refreshing. We don't need to add jalapenos to it. It's not a spicy margarita. We don't need to add pickles to it. It's not a burger. It's not a sandwich. It's a glass of Sauvignon Blanc. Leave the pickles to themselves. Drink the wine. Leave the white wine alone, please.
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0: Well, guess what? I saw a Trader Joe's mini tote in pastel colors for the first time in my entire life. I keep hearing about the viral tote bags, the mini totes, and I have never actually seen one. They sell out really fast. They go online for like $1,000, which is absurd because they're for sale for $299. And there is a new striped pastel version arriving in stores on June 17th. 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
2: Fresh Lake Air, WYLF weather. Today stays sunny and near 82 degrees. Tonight turns mostly clear around 60 with gentle southerly breezes. Tuesday is mostly sunny and warm in the upper 80s with a slight chance of showers and thunderstorms later. Tuesday night, showers and thunderstorms are likely near 65. Wednesday stays unsettled with showers and currently it's mostly clear and 75 degrees with a southwest wind at 7 miles an hour.
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0: 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The booze still missing. 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
4: Fresh Lake Air, WYLF weather. Today stays sunny and near 82 degrees. Tonight turns mostly clear around 60 with gentle southerly breezes. Tuesday is mostly sunny and warm in the upper 80s with a slight chance of showers and thunderstorms later. Tuesday night, showers and thunderstorms are likely near 65. Wednesday stays unsettled with showers and currently it's partly cloudy and 73 degrees. With a east-southeast wind at 5 miles an hour.
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0: Good Monday afternoon, one and all. Hope you had a fantastic weekend out there in the listening area. It's your old pal Don James back for another four-hour musical extravaganza. Kicking things off today, a little Cool and the Gang. Right now it's Louis Capaldi. This is Before You Go.
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0: 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Today is National Best Friends Day, celebrating the person who knows all your secrets and still chooses to be seen with you in public. So happy National Best Friends Day. A wonderful way to kick off a new week.
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0: Whitney Houston, so emotional on Fresh Lake Air, WILF. 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
2: Fresh Lake Air, WYLF weather. Today stays sunny and near 82 degrees. Tonight turns mostly clear around 60 with gentle southerly breezes. Tuesday is mostly sunny and warm in the upper 80s with a slight chance of showers and thunderstorms later. Tuesday night, showers and thunderstorms are likely near 65. Wednesday stays unsettled with showers and currently it's mostly cloudy and 73 degrees with a southeast wind at 9 miles an hour.
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0: If today just happens to be your birthday, well, happy birthday from all of us here at Fresh Lake Air, WYLF. Hope you're having a great one out there, and you have many, many more. Some famous folks having birthdays today. Nancy Sinatra is turning 86. Chuck Negron from Three Dog Night is turning 84. Boz Scaggs is turning 82. And Bonnie Tyler is turning 75.
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1: ABC News, I'm Chuck Sievertson. With excitement high ahead of tonight's third game of the NBA Final in New York, the Knicks watch party outside Madison Square Garden is being moved. This because President Trump is planning to attend the game, says the NYPD. Matt McCool with the Secret Service.
2: You will see Secret Service police and special agents, transportation security officers, federal air marshals, and the NYPD and NYPD officers throughout the area.
1: The Knicks lead the series 2-0 for the San Antonio Spurs. An 18-year-old has been taken into custody for questioning, police say, in the mass shooting over the weekend in Toledo, Ohio. 12 people were injured. Two people have life-threatening injuries after a shooting at Kaiser Medical Offices in San Jose, California, police say. President Trump trying to keep his ceasefire and negotiations with Iran from collapsing. Iran and Israel say they have stopped attacks since Trump talked to Israeli Prime Minister Benjamin Netanyahu. This is ABC News. Border Czar Tom Homan telling TV interviewers today that he intends to send more ICE agents to New York City due to what he calls a lack of local cooperation. New York City Mayor Zoran Mamdani.
3: I want to be very clear about the fact that I believe that ICE raids are cruel, they are inhumane, they do nothing to serve in the interests of public safety. I've shared that directly with the president. I've shared that in public.
1: The FIFA World Cup gets underway this week in 16 cities across North America. The highly anticipated soccer tournament is expected to draw up to 7 million visitors to the U.S. ABC's Alex Stone in Los Angeles was asked about the potential economic impact.
4: FIFA has said $17 billion will be brought in gross domestic product. But you look at some of the numbers we heard from Atlanta today, 226,000 hotel rooms were booked during the World Cup. Last year, with no World Cup, it was 320,000 hotel rooms during that same period without this going on.
1: Our Alex Stone in L.A., Chuck Sievertson, ABC News.
5: 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The Knicks home tonight for Game 3 of the NBA Finals against San Antonio. The Knicks 2 wins away from their first championship since 1973. They're also red hot. They've won 13 straight postseason games. They're coming off a 1-point victory in Game 2 on Friday night. Game 4 of the series will be at the Garden on Wednesday. The Yankees will send Will Warren to the bump tonight. They're in Cleveland to begin a 3-game series with the Guardians. Warren 7-1 has an ERA of 3.22. Gavin Williams, who has 9 victories, tied for the most in Major League Baseball, he'll go for Cleveland. The Yankees coming off a 6-1 victory over the Red Sox Sunday. Jazz Chisholm with a 3-run home run. The Mets beginning a 3-game series on Tuesday against the St. Louis Cardinals. Mets took 2 of 3 from the San Diego Padres over the weekend, winning Sunday 7-3. 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
12: Fresh Lake Air, WYLF weather. Today stays sunny and near 82 degrees. Tonight turns mostly clear around 60 with gentle southerly breezes. Tuesday is mostly sunny and warm in the upper 80s with a slight chance of showers and thunderstorms later. Tuesday night, showers and thunderstorms are likely near 65. Wednesday stays unsettled with showers and currently, it's partly cloudy and 75 degrees with a south-southeast wind at 10 miles an hour.
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A little past 4 o'clock now, kicking off hour number two. That's Belinda Carlisle, Heaven is a Place on Earth. Here's Daniel Powder. This one's called Bad Day.

0: REO Speedwagons, take it on the run. Hope you're having a great Monday afternoon. It's Don James hanging out with you till 7 o'clock. So glad to be here and thankful that you're listening to this radio station. Otherwise, I'd just be talking to myself. Maybe I am. I don't know. A grandmother's TikTok account went viral after she revealed she set up a secret password system for her adult children and grandkids before they're allowed to look through her pantry. If they don't give her a genuine 10-second compliment about her home or outfit, guess what? The snack cupboard stays locked.
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0: We're at the halfway point of hour number two. That's time for Ken Hates Information Update, a check of the forecast, a few messages, then right back to the music. We'll kick it all off with Beautiful from Christina Aguilera.
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2: 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I'm Ken Hate reporting.
3: A fatal crash Friday in Yates County is under investigation. Yates County deputies responded to State Route 54 in Torrey just before 11:40 p.m. to report of a crash. An investigation determined a white Sterling dump truck was eastbound on State Route 54 when the unloaded dump truck braked abruptly to avoid hitting a car that was on State Route 14, which was attempting to make a left turn onto State Route 54. The operator of the car avoided the collision with the dump truck, but the dump truck was unable to maintain its lane and crossed into the westbound lane and struck a gray Chevy Silverado, ejecting the dump truck driver from the truck. The 59-year-old operator of the Chevy Silverado was pronounced dead at the scene. The dump truck driver was transported to Geneva General Hospital, later flown to Strong Memorial Hospital. The other driver sustained non-life-threatening injuries. The victim killed in the crash has not been identified. The crash remains under investigation. Wayne County sheriffs report the arrest of a Town of Roseman following a traffic stop investigation. Friday, deputies arrested 50-year-old Robert Klingerman after it was alleged during the investigation into a traffic stop conducted January 27th, Klingerman was in possession of crack cocaine. Klingerman was charged with criminal possession of a controlled substance in the fourth degree. He was transported to the Wayne County Sheriff's Office for processing and then taken to the Wayne County Jail to await arraignment. A surprising arrest came out of a rollover crash investigation in Ontario County Thursday night. Deputies were investigating a crash on Routes 5 and 20 in West Bloomfield when they discovered the town's fire chief had allegedly driven to the scene while intoxicated. Fire Chief Ronald Smith arrived in his personal vehicle to assist at the accident. After a roadside investigation, deputies charged the man from Lima with driving while intoxicated and consumption of alcohol in a motor vehicle. Smith was issued appearance tickets and is scheduled to answer the charges in West Bloomfield Town Court.
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4: Fresh Lake Air, WYLF weather. Tonight stays partly cloudy with temperatures around 65 degrees and gentle southerly breezes. Tuesday turns mostly sunny and hot. Then a slight chance of showers and thunderstorms develops late, with highs in the upper 80s and a light breeze from the southwest. Tuesday night brings a better chance of showers and thunderstorms, with lows around 65 degrees. Currently, it's clear and 73 degrees, with a south-southeast wind at 9 miles an hour.
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0: Here's a pretty cool idea to beat inflation. There's a major lifestyle shift happening in some local communities. They're called Buy Nothing Networks. They've surged by 40% so far this year. 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
2: ABC News, I'm Chuck Sievertson. Security beefed up by local and federal law enforcers for tonight's third game of the NBA final in New York because President Trump plans to attend. New York City Police Commissioner Jessica Tisch.
3: For game four, we do expect watch parties outside of Madison Square Garden to resume. Those watch parties will be managed with pens and screening.
2: The Knicks lead the series 2-0 for the San Antonio Spurs. A referee for the FIFA World Cup has been denied entry to the U.S. due to vetting concerns, says a statement from U.S. Customs and Border Protection. He's identified by local reports as Omar Artan from Somalia. A federal judge today struck down a $100,000 fee the Trump administration imposed on new H-1B visas for skilled foreign workers. The judge says Congress would need to approve. An 18-year-old has been taken into custody for questioning police say in the mass shooting over the weekend in Toledo, Ohio. This is ABC News. Maine voters cast ballots tomorrow in perhaps the most watched primary election in the country. Democratic candidate Graham Plattner is expected to win the nomination and take on Republican Senator Susan Collins. But Plattner is on defense over allegations of physical and emotional abuse against ex-girlfriends. ABC's Jay O'Brien.
4: It doesn't look like what we've seen so far that there is enough of a base of Maine voters who would leave Graham Plattner. But also, we don't have great polling in the wake of these articles. So really, it's all going to come down to what the vote total looks like tomorrow night. And even if Graham Plattner wins, if there's a contingent of, again, that Plattner protest vote tomorrow, does that spell trouble for him into the general, where he's got to have all of the Democratic weight behind him?
2: ABC's Jay O'Brien. U.S. Airlines spent more than $6 billion on jet fuel in April, up 78% from a year earlier, despite using slightly less fuel, says government data. Chuck Sievertson, ABC News.
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9: Fresh Lake Air, WYLF weather. Tonight stays partly cloudy with temperatures around 65 degrees and gentle southerly breezes. Tuesday turns mostly sunny and hot. Then a slight chance of showers and thunderstorms develops late, with highs in the upper 80s and a light breeze from the southwest. Tuesday night brings a better chance of showers and thunderstorms, with lows around 65 degrees. Currently, it's clear and 75 degrees, with a southeast wind at 8 miles an hour.
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A little past 5 o'clock. Don't have to tell you what it's time for. Yes, it is time for the Drive at 5. The first day of the work week is done. It's in the books. Time to drive home in style. Please keep both hands on the wheel, both eyes on the road, and never, ever text and drive.

0: We're just underway in the Drive at 5. Here's a wonderful feel-good story for you. In a heartwarming local initiative, library staff held a stuffed animal sleepover. Local kids brought their favorite plush toys for evening stories, left them overnight, and woke up to a digital photo album showing their stuffed animals running the checkout desk, reading tiny little books, and hiding in the stacks.
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2: What's the key to a loving, long-lasting relationship? 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This is due to interdependence theory, which explains how intertwining lives with the people we're closest to makes us mutually dependent. And there's no stronger way of becoming intertwined with your significant other than by merging your finances. Couples in serious relationships who combined their finances felt more harmonious, more committed, more satisfied with their relationship, and they had more common goals. Couples that pooled their finances also had more shared language to describe their relationships. For example, they used inclusive words like we, us, and our instead of individualistic words. They also frequently used so-called affiliation words like agree, connect, and kindness. Bottom line, pooling your money can create a much stronger, happier relationship. I'm John Tesh with today's Intelligence for Your Life Minute. 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

0: We're at the halfway point of the drive at 5. Hope it's a good one. That was Billy Joel. She's always a woman. Well, the Yates County Community Center on North Avenue is rolling out an expanded summer recreation schedule this week. Organizers are seeing record registration numbers for their outdoor, low-impact, gentle chair yoga sessions and senior strength classes. That's cool. They're keeping the local community active, moving, and connected.
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2: Fresh Lake Air. WYLF weather. Tonight stays partly cloudy with temperatures around 65 degrees and gentle southerly breezes. Tuesday turns mostly sunny and hot. Then a slight chance of showers and thunderstorms develops late, with highs in the upper 80s and a light breeze from the southwest. Tuesday night brings a better chance of showers and thunderstorms, with lows around 65 degrees. Currently, it's clear and 77 degrees, with an east-southeast wind at 9 miles an hour.
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0: Coming up in a couple of moments, we've got a check of the community bulletin board. And of course, we'll round out the drive at 5 with the likes of Tracy Chapman, Crosby, Stills, Nash, and Young. I didn't realize it, but back in 1885, when the Statue of Liberty arrived from France, it wasn't green. It was brilliant, shining. It was a metallic copper color, much like a brand new penny. It took about 20 years of exposure to New York Harbor elements for her to get that signature green patina.
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1: ABC News, I'm Chuck Stevenson. Kroger agrees to pay $1.25 million in a settlement over estimated calories. ABC's Alex Stone in Los Angeles.
2: Remember that Seinfeld episode when the non-fat frozen yogurt turned out not to be non-fat?
3: It's non-fat. How could this not have any fat? It's too good.
2: In Santa Barbara County, the district attorney says some Kroger-branded Carbmaster breads were not as low-calorie as advertised.
1: Security beefed up for tonight's third game of the NBA Finals in New York because President Trump plans to attend. New York City Police Commissioner Jessica Tisch.
4: Because of that visit, and in coordination with the United States Secret Service, there will unfortunately be no watch party outside of Madison Square Garden for Game 3 of the finals.
1: Federal judge today struck down a $100,000 fee the Trump administration imposed on new H-1B visas for skilled foreign workers. The judge says Congress would need to approve. Wall Street indexes closed mixed. This is ABC News. Pope Leo met today with six survivors of clergy sexual abuse in Madrid and promised to consider their suggestions for how the Catholic Church can improve its response to the crisis, says the Vatican. The 2026 FIFA World Cup gets underway this week in 16 cities across North America. ABC's Alex Stone in Los Angeles was asked about the potential economic impact.
5: It can be a boom for catering companies and those that are hosting corporate events. Bars and hotels that are right around a venue can do great because people are naturally going to go there. If there had not been an event there, they wouldn't be there. But overall, like what we see with the Olympics, sometimes people who are local, they decide to leave the city when big events come in. They don't want to deal with it. Some of this will depend on who is in the matches in these cities once people know who's actually going to be playing as they advance in the different rounds. So yet to be seen, but early numbers show overall demand may not be what the early predictions were, but some sectors may do really well.
1: Chuck Sievertson, ABC News.
6: 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The Knicks home tonight for Game 3 of the NBA Finals against San Antonio. And the Knicks two wins away from their first championship since 1973. They're also red hot. They've won 13 straight postseason games. They're coming off a one-point victory in Game 2 on Friday night. Game 4 of the series will be at the Garden on Wednesday. The Yankees will send Will Warren to the bump tonight. They're in Cleveland to begin a three-game series with the Guardians. Warren 7-1 has an ERA of 3.22. Gavin Williams, who has 9 victories, tied for the most in Major League Baseball, he'll go for Cleveland. The Yankees coming off a 6-1 victory over the Red Sox Sunday. Jazz Chisholm with a 3-run home run. The Mets beginning a 3-game series on Tuesday against the St. Louis Cardinals. Mets took 2 of 3 from the San Diego Padres over the weekend, winning Sunday 7-3. 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
3: Fresh Lake Air, WYLF weather. Tonight stays partly cloudy with temperatures around 65 degrees and gentle southerly breezes. Tuesday turns mostly sunny and hot. Then a slight chance of showers and thunderstorms develops late, with highs in the upper 80s and a light breeze from the southwest. Tuesday night brings a better chance of showers and thunderstorms, with lows around 65 degrees. Currently, it's clear and 77 degrees, with a east-southeast wind at 9 miles an hour.
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Alrighty, it is time for our second drive of the night. It's time for our drive at 6. If you clocked out of work at 6 o'clock, welcome in. If you're still driving home from the drive at 5, you're welcome in too. Lots of room, plenty of room. It's a big old station wagon, like I've said before. The one with the seat that faces backwards. So, yeah, if you want to look where you've been instead of where you're going, climb in the back seat. But, of course, if you're driving, keep both hands on the wheel, both eyes on the road, and do not text and drive.

0: 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Well, today, back in 1984, it was one of the greatest box office Fridays in Hollywood. 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

0: We're at the halfway point of our drive at 6 on a Monday night. Coming up after a quick little break, we've got some Shania Twain and Richard Marx.
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2: Fresh Lake Air. WYLF weather. Tonight stays partly cloudy with temperatures around 65 degrees and gentle southerly breezes. Tuesday turns mostly sunny and hot. Then a slight chance of showers and thunderstorms develops late, with highs in the upper 80s and a light breeze from the southwest. Tuesday night brings a better chance of showers and thunderstorms, with lows around 65 degrees. Currently, it's clear and 77 degrees, with a southeast wind at 8 miles an hour.
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0: That's going to do it for me. The drive at 6 is winding on down. We'll fill it up with the likes of Sting and some Stephen Bishop. Enjoy your Monday night. Have yourself a tremendous Tuesday out there in the Penyan, Yates County area. I'll be back tomorrow at 3 o'clock, yes, for another four-hour musical extravaganza. Till then, be well, be happy, but most of all, be kind to one another.
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2: ABC News, I'm Chuck Sievertson. Excitement, anticipation, and security are higher for tonight's third game of the NBA Finals in New York because President Trump plans to attend. Matt McCool with Secret Service.
3: You will see Secret Service police and special agents, transportation security officers, federal air marshals, and the NYPD NYPD officers throughout the area.
4: The cheapest seats on the resale market selling for about $8,000. Estimates are New York City alone could bring in as much as $465 million from these finals.
2: ABC Sherry Preston. The Knicks lead the series 2-0 for the San Antonio Spurs. President Trump today said that the U.S. will have total victory in Iran in the next 2 weeks. He spoke to Republicans at a virtual telephone rally for Republican candidates. The Senate has formally received the nomination of Acting Attorney General Todd Blanche to serve as Attorney General. It could tee off a contentious confirmation battle. This is ABC News. Jury selection today for the man federal prosecutors say is responsible for igniting the deadly Palisades fire in Los Angeles last year. Jonathan Rendernecht pleads not guilty. ABC News legal analyst Brian Buckmeyer.
5: Because it resulted in both the destruction of personal property as well as the death of others, you're talking about a mandatory minimum of 5 years in prison to as high as 45 years in prison. These are extremely serious charges.
2: With the first World Cup matches in the U.S. just days away, hundreds of concession workers at Los Angeles's SoFi Stadium have authorized a possible strike against the stadium's food service operator. ABC's Christian Cordero.
6: Really what the sticking points are here, increase of pay, that's crucial, according to the union, limits on automation, aka AI, and the ability to walk off the job if federal ICE agents show up to the stadium.
2: On Wall Street, the Dow closed lower, the S&P 500 and NASDAQ indexes finished higher. Chuck Sievertson, ABC News.
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8: Fresh Lake Air, WYLF Weather. Tonight stays partly cloudy with temperatures around 65 degrees and gentle southerly breezes. Tuesday turns mostly sunny and hot. Then a slight chance of showers and thunderstorms develops late, with highs in the upper 80s and a light breeze from the southwest. Tuesday night brings a better chance of showers and thunderstorms, with lows around 65 degrees. Currently, it's clear and 75 degrees, with a southeast wind at 13 miles an hour.
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9: It's Intelligence for Your Life. I am your host. My name is John Tesh. I have some good news. If you lose your wallet, you'll probably get it back, especially if it has a bunch of money in it. Listen to this. This comes from new research in the journal Science. Their experiment involved more than 17,000, quote, lost wallets that were planted in over 300 cities around the world. Researchers kept track of how often somebody contacted the wallet's owner. Each wallet contained a grocery list, a key, and three business cards with the same mail name and email address. Some wallets contained no money. Others had money ranging from $13 to $90. What happened? Wallets with no cash were returned 40% of the time. With just $13 in local currency, wallets were returned over half the time, 50% of the time. And the more money the wallet contained, the likelier it was that it would be returned. So when a wallet had $90, there was a 72% chance it would be returned to its owner. And the wallets containing keys were also more likely to be returned than ones without keys. The researchers say this proves that people are looking out for each other and that people don't want to think of themselves as thieves. Duke University behavioral psychologist Dan Ariely says it feels like stealing when there's money in the wallet. That becomes hard to rationalize because people want to keep a positive moral view of themselves.
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9: 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Don't miss this.

0: 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More information to make you the smartest person in the room just ahead.
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10: 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Tremfya is administered as injections under the skin or infusions through a vein every 4 weeks, followed by injections under the skin every 4 or 8 weeks. If your doctor decides that you can self-inject Tremfya, proper training is required. 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Serious allergic reactions, increased risk of infections or lower ability to fight them, and liver problems may occur. 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
0: All right, my friends, when it comes to strengthening your brain power, we now know playing board games will really do the trick. According to scientists now from the Cleveland Clinic, spending 20 minutes a day playing board games helps your brain behave like it's 12 years younger. Whoa. That's because games stimulate the release of the brain protein BDNF, which is like Miracle-Gro for brain cells. And studies have shown a link between an increase in BDNF production and a better mood, stronger memory, lower risk for Alzheimer's. To that end, listen to this. Hasbro, which makes board games, of course, has retooled some of their classic games so that aging doesn't get in the way of older adults enjoying them. Their new versions of Scrabble, Trivial Pursuit, and The Game of Life feature several age-inclusive components like bigger play pieces that are easier to grasp, larger wording on the boards, and reworked content that's more relatable to older adults. For example, Trivial Pursuit Generations has new questions segmented by demographics. This is awesome. So if a whole family is playing, there'll be questions for the greatest generation, baby boomers, Gen X, millennials, and Gen Z.

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0: Hey, parents and grandparents, you are going to share this with other parents and grandparents. It turns out your baby knows whether you're a hard worker or a slacker. Follow me here. In a recent MIT study, babies as young as 15 months watched adults working diligently on a task before finally succeeding. And the study found that the babies who saw an adult putting in the time to get something right, they tried harder at new skills themselves, the babies. So just because your baby may not be speaking yet, they're still watching and learning from you, and your hard work can make your baby a hard worker too. It's a fact.
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